just to bow in his presence and to hear

was. 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Well, if you never knew your daddy,

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Well, the fact is I know me and who I am.

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If I know me, I could fail to trust you, Lord, and break your heart. If I know me, I could tell myself I'm better than the one who bowed their knees then went astray. Well, the fact is I know me and who I am.

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A world without a flaw, your fingerprints on it all. Now we got books stacked to the sky about how this universe was made. They chalk it up to random chance.

that small voice on that church pew. I know that was you.

Mornings are always better with Southern Gospel Music. I'm Joseph Reed, and this is The Morning Show on Singing News Radio.

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1: Hello there, everybody. This is Joseph Reed, and you're listening to the Singing News Top 20 Weekly Countdown. And for the next little while, we're counting down the 20 songs getting the most attention across Southern Gospel Radio. One of the things I love about doing this countdown is that the chart really gives you a snapshot of where Southern Gospel music is right now. You've got legendary names, newer voices, quartets, family groups, soloists, and artists who each bring something completely different to the format and all very special. And this week, we've got plenty happening. There are songs making their way toward the top, some familiar names fighting to hang on to their spots, and will the Guardians hang on to that number one? So turn it up. Here we go. 20 songs, one number one. We begin this week with one of the most recognizable voices in Southern gospel music. There is a warmth and sincerity to Janet Paschal's singing that has always made a lyric feel personal. She has never needed to overpower a song. She has the ability to simply tell the story and let the message do the work. And the title of this one speaks to something almost everybody understands. Most of us would rather avoid the fire altogether, but sometimes the chapters that test us are the same chapters that shape us. Starting our countdown at number 20, it's Janet Paschal with In the

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6: 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But the key word in this little title isn't really storm. It's beyond. 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

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Southern Gospel Middays on Singing News Radio. I'm Troy Peach, bringing you the music, the messages, and the voices you love.

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know me. I could tell myself I'm better than the one who bowed their knees then went astray. Well, the fact is I know me.

A Nancy Harmon classic from the Hoppers featuring Miss Connie Hopper. I've come too far to look back. I'm Troy Peach, and this is Southern Gospel Midday, 16 minutes past the hour. Here's the new one from Legacy 5. I know the sweet voice of the shepherd. Booth Brothers up next with Stand in the Storm.

Glory, hallelujah, brother, there's a reckoning coming in the morning. Better get ready, cause I'm giving you the warning. Everybody's gonna have a wonderful time up there. Now listen, everybody, cause I'm talking to you. The Lord is the only one to carry you through. You better get ready, cause I'm telling you why. The Lord is coming from his throne on high. Going down the valley, going one by one.

my heart is already gone. With each step I take, I feel one step away.

just to bow in his presence and to hear.